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3: We believe youth is critical segment of any nation's future. I personally believe that they are also a strong force for the current development of any nation. In Ethiopia, about 70% of the Ethiopian population is under the age of 30, which is a huge segment of the Ethiopian society. So for any serious government, like the Ethiopian government, to give due attention to the causes, to the demands of youth population is imperative. And that is precisely what we have been trying to do.
2: 25岁的张建然在埃塞职业教育孔子学院做志愿者已经2年时间了。回国前，他想帮助学生王帅完成赴中国留学的心愿。
4: 欢迎，请进。
5: 谢谢。你想要申请中国的院校，你必须要过 HSK 三级，而且必须要180分以上。所以我今天来给你辅导一下。
4: 好，谢谢。
5: 因为我也希望你可以通过这次考试去中国。
4: 好。
5: 你看这个词。
2: 正在读高中的丹尼尔·阿莱姆，中文名字叫王帅，在中文老师张建然的指导下。他获得了2019年度汉语桥世界中学生中文比赛埃塞区的冠军，也为此获得了去中国留学的奖学金。现在对王帅来说，最重要的是通过汉语水平考试和申报学校。
5: This school is in 广州。
6: 广州
5: 啊，广州。
6: Oh, it's a famous city.
5: Yeah, famous city.
2: 王帅的父亲一直对中国充满情感。王帅学习中文就是受他的影响和带动。
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4: This speed is much faster than this one and has more function like multimedia, right? So, next semester, my plan is we will teach this one. By the way, you know now the most popular.
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9: ZGB የቴክኖሎጂ ትምህርቶች ናቸው የሚሰጡት ለምሳሌ manufacturing, electronics, automotive technology. ስለዚህ በእጃቸው ሰርተው ነገ ሲወጡ ስራ ፈጣሪ የመሆን እድላቸው ሰፊ ይሆናል ማለት ነው። አመጣጣቸው ከመምህርነት ቢሆንም ተመልሰውም የሚሄዱት ወደ መምህርነት ስለሆነ
10: 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So we want that relationship to really go far, in far future.
4: When he found some, if you too close, keep that, keep a distance, don't too close. If you too close.
5: 作为工业技术崛起的一个支撑，就是教育支撑，职业教育是密不可分的。每当我上课的时候，看到学生那个热切的渴求知识的眼神，就真的是觉得离不开这里。
11: Because we are a teacher, so we bring back to our objective region. So I give or I share my knowledge for our students.
12: We have seen a very sophisticated robotics from simple to the sophisticated electronics and robotics. I find it very interesting and it's very helpful. Now today we have attended the class of the watering plants automatically by using the humidity sensor because it's technology, it's future advancement technology.
13: They was study about the microcontroller. They support me and I was, now I'm a good programmer from
0: 高阳是在江将到埃塞执教后申请过来的，因为他们夫妻二人有着共同的憧憬和理想。
5: 我们来了以后呢，都在这里进行专业技术教学，而且我们俩互相扶持吧。如果在